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5: Do you remember your first car? How about your first dance? Your first kiss? No, we won't forget their names. 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Your song, your time, your moment. Throwback Thursday starts right now.

Oh, yeah. Jimmy Edwards. Vendo unos ojos negros. Here we go. I'm going to send this out all the way to Pablo. All the way to the Treasure Valley. Aquí te va, Pablo. Una matona.

Oh, yeah. Cornelio Reyna, la voz. Man alive. He had a unique voice. Ahí viene another legend, the Jimi Hendrix of the accordion, Esteban Jordan. 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